was a whole new day. 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Until I noticed those rips in my sheets, and that was proof that there had been a nightmare on my street.

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1: 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Don't put

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2: There's a rhythm to her heart, in a world inside her head.

Joaquin Phoenix, Lady Gaga, To Love Someday, music from the motion picture.

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Cause I can do it in the mix. 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In the mix. In the mix. In the mix.

DJ. Your local DJ. You better hear what he's got to say. He's got to say. Hey, listen up to your local DJ. Your local DJ. You better hear what he's got to say.